Suddenly I think I'm on the phone. Suddenly I think I'm telling a story, but I'm not. I'm just dancing. I'm just dancing. I'm just dancing.

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0: revival.
1: You say one for the trouble, two for the time. 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

Buonissima sera, my friends. Tonight, we have something truly special for you. It's the Ricky Tonson Show, showcasing only the greatest Italo disco classics from the 80s, here on iTurn Radio.

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That maybe

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But you know what truth is? It's that little baby you're holding, and it's that man you fought with this morning, the same one you're going to make love with tonight.

0: 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Can I help you?
1: Yes. I'm trying to reach Flight Commander P.R. Johnson on Mars Flight 247.

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1: Yeah.
2: Like I'm Britney, like I'm Britney, like I'm Britney, like I'm Britney, like I'm Britney, got me dancing like I'm Britney.